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And I dream your dream for you, and now your dream is real.

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You better

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2: Well, we want to be free. We want to be free to do what we want to do. And we want to get loaded. And we want to have a good time. 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

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We

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Every monkey like to be in my place instead of me, cause I'm the king of bongo, baby, I'm the king of bongo bong.